Pat Enright on the lead, who would later join up with the Nashville Bluegrass Band, as well as Roland White, Jerry Douglas, Bay LaFleck, Mark Embry, and Blaine Sprouse, better known in that setting as the Dreadful Snakes from 1983 in the Blue Yodel No. 4. We're into an hour of all vintage bluegrass. I'm your host, Terry Hurd, and we're going to jump forward right now with a special consensus. Back when Josh Williams was a member of the band, here's Route 10, Box 782.

0: Smith Band here on Into the Blue with a true statement. Winter's come and gone, mid-80s here recently in Middle Tennessee. Hope you're doing well. I'm Terry Hurd. We're going to take a short break and be right back with Marty Rabin, Longview, and David Grisman right after these important words. Stay with us.
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Dudley Connell featured on lead there, together with a band that wasn't together all that long, but man, did they make an impression. 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Particular track can be found on Lessons in Stone, Hills and Home. Terry Hurd here with you, moving through an hour of great bluegrass music. Going to bring around David Grisman right now with one Delano McCurry on lead. Here's My Little Georgia Rose.

0: Kelly Locke and Red Line. The album by the same name is celebration of the music of Bill Monroe from 2011. Before that, we heard My Little Georgia Rose from David Grisman and Friends. That goes back to the early 80s from David's double boxed set. I'm Terry Heard. We're into an hour of great bluegrass, a short break, and we'll be right back. Stay with us.
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And that's Melanie Cannon here on Into the Blue. And that is from one of a couple of bluegrass albums she released, going back a number of years, 2008 for that one, from And the Wheels Turn. What a great project. That's Call It Gone. I'm Terry Hurd, and we are into the vintage hour of Into the Blue. And right now, the new vintage. Here's You Can't Have Your Cake and Eat It Too.

That is a must-have album for your collection, but you probably already have it if you're a fan of bluegrass anyway. It was the 1992 IBMA Album of the Year, the Lonesome River Band carrying the tradition that, of course, Fireball mailed. Well, here's another one for your collection. The Bluegrass Album Band featuring Tony Rice on lead. Here's 100 Years From Now.

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4: Now back to the Vintage Hour now with Ronnie Bowman. Here's Bring It On, Baby.

I just had to bring Audie Blaylock around for one more of the pages of time here on this all vintage hour of Into the Blue. And speaking of time, we've got a little more time for a couple more. The Country Gazette right now, one featuring Joe Carr on lead in mandolin. This one's called The Highland Dream.

the amazing sounds of the Country Gazette going back a number of years here on this Vintage Hour. And one of the most popular and requested songs during their time together. Of course, Alan Mundy on the five-string banjo, Joe Carr doing the lead vocal work on Highland Dream. I'm Terry Hurd. So glad to be here with you as we move through an hour of great vintage bluegrass. A quick reminder, we're proudly brought to you each and every week by BluegrassToday.com, your online source for all things bluegrass. We're going to push on through now with a little help from Jesse Brock. 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

12 weeks on the Bluegrass Today chart to date. That's Trey Hensley with his current single, Tucson. And before that, the song that recently introduced us to a new band with veteran players. They're known as Throwdown Thursday. We heard More Than Tell Me featuring Katy Penn on lead. I'm Terry Hurd, and we are into another hour of the good stuff. Into the Blue. I'm so glad you're here. Well, speaking of Trey Hensley, he kicks off this next song for Wyatt Ellis that went all the way to number one. Here's Country Boy Rock and Roll.

0: 5 in the Marble Town album, Born with a Hammer in My Hand. Before that, Wyatt Ellis gave us Country Boy Rock and Roll. I'm Terry here at a short break. We'll be right back with a new one from Michael Cleveland. Hey, bluegrass fans, if you love the outdoors, camping, and great music, Pickett & Parsons is where it all comes together. 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
2: 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This is Into the Blue.

That's new music from Carson Peters and Iron Mountain. They're doing a great job out there. That's called One Night Stand. And Michael Cleveland before that with his brand new single, Big Daddy Rabbit. Well, we're going to call on Wyatt Ellis one more time, a song that has enjoyed 9 weeks on the Bluegrass Today chart, 3 of them at number 1. Written by Christopher Henry, here's West Dakota Rose.

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Tony Rice and the title track to Me and My Guitar. Believe it or not, that song was written by James Taylor and Buddy Melton. Before that, just as we came back from commercial, he opened this set with 99 Years. I'm Terry Heard. This is Into the Blue, and we're going to bring around the Traveling McCurries right now, one they're having quite a bit of chart success with of late. Here's Gas and Oil on Into the Blue.

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4: All the notes in just the right place. This is Into the Blue.

I've been a fan of those guys since they stepped onto the stage with a pretty good bluesy singer by the name of Chris Stapleton. And they've been one of my favorites ever since. The Steel Drivers here on Into the Blue, and the title track to their current release, by the way, that picked up a Grammy nomination, that's Outrun. I'm Terry Hurd, and the music continues now with Andy Leftwich. Here's Up Massey Road.

0: Ah, the Woodbox Heroes pushing us on through another hour and another edition of Into the Blue. That, of course, crossed the line. For the Bluegrass Radio Network in Nashville, Tennessee, I'm Terry Hurd, inviting you back at this same time and spot next week, right here, for more of the very best in bluegrass on Into the Blue.
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I might get a little tired on the weekend. 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Come Monday morning, I'm right back with the crew.

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Hello. 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So, woman to woman, I don't think it's wrong to call you. Now, I don't know how you're gonna take this. You might even hang up the phone. But you see, it really doesn't make any difference.

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went down to Georgia, he was looking for a soul to steal. 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
1: The postman delivered a past due bill notice, and the alarm clock rang 2 hours late. The garbage man left all the trash on the sidewalk, and the hinges fell off the gate.

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Well, she said she would, so I said I do. But I'd have said I wouldn't if I'd have just knew how saying I do was gonna screw up all of my life. 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

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Then I found this note taped on the mailbox that said, "Goodbye, Turkey, my attorney will be in touch." 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

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Well, then they start talking about child support, alimony, and the cost of the court. Didn't take me long to figure out how far in the toilet I was. I'm telling you, they have made a mistake, cause it adds up to more than this cowboy makes. Besides, everything I ever had worth taking, they've already took. 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

0: 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I'm gonna be just that's not funny, huh?
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1: AP News, I'm Marcela Sanchez. The White House says China has agreed to increase its imports of U.S. agricultural products like beef and poultry after President Trump's visit to Beijing last week. China did not immediately confirm the terms, but on Saturday had signaled an agreement to reduce some trade barriers. In the nation's capital, thousands of people gathered on the National Mall yesterday for a day-long prayer rally billed as a rededication of our country as one nation under God. Trump read a passage of scripture in a video shown at the rally. The conservative Christian lineup featured guests who often argue that the U.S. was founded as a Christian nation, a narrative disputed by many historians and other religious traditions. In other news, AP correspondent Charles de Ledesma reports the stricken hantavirus ship has come to the end of its journey.
2: The cruise ship hit by a deadly hantavirus outbreak has docked at the Dutch port of Rotterdam for disinfection, wrapping up a troubled journey that has put international health authorities on alert. The NV Hondius was carrying 25 crew members and two medical personnel as it reached Rotterdam on Monday morning after all the passengers disembarked elsewhere. AP reports people boarding the boat were wearing white hazardous materials suits. A short distance from where the ship docked, authorities had set up white containers along the water in between a line of windmills. The crew will enter immediate quarantine, with those who cannot be immediately repatriated, spending their time in quarantine in these containers. I'm Charles de Ledesma.
1: World shares mostly retreated and oil prices jumped after Trump warned Tehran that the clock is ticking. U.S.-Iran negotiations over a permanent end to the war have stalled. More information at apnews.com. This is AP News.
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1: AP correspondent Donna Warder reports on a community college student in Michigan who's becoming a first.
2: Michaela Esposito is a student at Washtenaw Community College in Ann Arbor, Michigan, and she's really good at welding. So good, she'll be the first female welder to represent the United States at a worldwide competition in China in September called the World Skills Competition. Esposito said when she was a kid, she had a dream of being the first female to accomplish something.
3: I just figured everything was already taken. So when I got to this position, I figured out that this is kind of my shot to make history in a way.
2: She says she's getting a lot of practice.
3: I'm currently welding 80 hours a week, and in between now and September, I'll be doing a series of practice competitions.
2: Her instructor, Alex Peskowski, finished second in the competition in 2013. I'm Donna Water.
1: And I'm Marcela Sanchez, AP News.
4: 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There is an excitement in the air. And I'm going to say it. I know I shouldn't, but didn't I tell you it was going to go to seven games? And I knew there was going to be a blowout. I thought it was going to be in game five, not game six. But wow. Yeah. Buffalo Sabres tonight. And we got our fingers crossed and our hands folded in prayer, hoping that we pull it off. And I got a feeling we're going to. I'll say that right off the bat here, and say good morning. Yeah, Craig Matthews here, Matthews in the morning, and let's get to that official forecast for Greater Buffalo, because it is going to be delightful today. Sunshine, 82, maybe even hotter in some other areas. A little bit of a breeze out there. Slight chance of showers and thunderstorms overnight, and partly cloudy skies, 65. Sunshine again tomorrow. And 81. Sunshine, blue skies, 70 degrees right now in RL country.
5: Good morning, everyone. We have an accident blocking the left lane of the 290 East ramp to the 90 West right near the Blue Water Tower. A couple of vehicles involved in a rear-end collision there. So we're starting to back up pretty quickly. Very slow passing Main Street. Now starting to stretch back a little closer to Sheridan Drive, but this time of morning, that's going to continue to grow until that lane is reopened. So keep that in mind. That's the main spot on the highways to plan ahead for. Other than that, we have a water main break in Amherst closing down Sweet Home Road. That is both directions unavailable between Eggert Road and Sheridan Drive. Crews will be on scene throughout the rest of the morning. With your NFTA traffic and transit update.
6: Happy birthday! Happy birthday!
4: They're eager to say it. Happy birthday! Sorry to interrupt you there, Lance. Yeah, it's not my birthday. It's King George's birthday. Yeah, we're going to be giving it to you straight throughout the morning. Starting right off with one of my faves from him, Ace in the Hole. Happy birthday, George. You got

0: AJ. WXRL. We are classic country. And did you catch the awards last night? ACM Awards. And I've got some postings on the Craig Matthews page on Facebook. And, well, okay, they're not posted yet. I'm in the process. But that's because I'm still looking at Shania Twain, who hosted and looked so darn pretty. Always has. Of course, not as pretty as my wife or any of you ladies out there. But, you know, she's a, and what a talent, too. Can't take that away. All right, yeah, we're talking Buffalo Sabres today because tonight is the night. It's do or die, and I believe we are going to do. And we've got our fingers crossed and folded in prayer, too. And you know, good needs to win here because there's been a lot of nasty stuff going on behalf of the Canadians. And no, not the people of Canada. All right, I don't want anybody upset at me, but Montreal has played a little dirty. Maybe that's a good way to put it. Maybe not the operative word there, a little. But hopefully, good will win. And gotta love Lindy's comments after the game, especially. Well, he's been commenting throughout, but really going after the league and going after the Canadians. And hopefully, good will win tonight in Game 7. We are hoping. Well, if you're hoping for an opportunity to get away and have a little fun, well, right now, they'll be heading back actually today and arriving tonight back in town after the big Ramblin' Lou family tour down to Memphis and to Nashville. 7 days, 7 days on the road. That could be a song. But we've got plenty more adventures to happen, and if you can't get away for more than a day, we do have day-tripping adventures.
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0: And we're about 30 minutes away, 7:45, and it'll be the late Ted Lambert in the spotlights. Yeah, gone but not forgotten. 7:15, the official forecast for Greater Buffalo. Sunshine, blue skies today. A little bit of a breeze. That'll help cool things off a little bit. Now that we're ever going to complain about the heat, are we? Well, maybe a little bit last night because we found out our air conditioning was not working right. And my good buddy Mike's heading over this morning to take care of that problem. We think a little mouse or something ate the wire on the big, you know, fan outside. It's possible. Or it could be a capacitor. Not that I really know what I'm talking about, but I'm just kind of quoting Mike yesterday when we called him. Sunshine today, 82. Slight chance of showers and thunderstorms overnight and down to 65. And more sunshine tomorrow and 81. Right now, sunshine, blue skies, a beautiful Monday. Yeah, even though you owe, you got to go back to work. I know. But I'm not calling it Moan Day today. No. We're just so excited about tonight and the anticipation of the win. 70 degrees right now in RL country.
3: Good morning, everyone. We have an accident blocking the left lane of the 290 East ramp to the 90 West right near the Blue Water Tower. A couple of vehicles involved in a rear-end collision there. So we're starting to back up pretty quickly. Very slow passing Main Street. Now starting to stretch back a little closer to Sheridan Drive. But this time of morning, that's going to continue to grow until that lane is reopened. So keep that in mind. That's the main spot on the highways to plan ahead for. Other than that, we have a water main break in Amherst closing down Sweet Home Road. That is both directions unavailable between Eggert Road and Sheridan Drive. Crews will be on scene throughout the rest of the morning. With your NFTA traffic and transit update, I'm Lance Mellon.
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Classic Country, WXRL. As we mentioned right off the bat this morning, George Strait's birthday today. He's 74. We'll be spotlighting many of his great songs, like this one.

Classic Country, WXRL 729, and the ACM Awards last night, Academy of Country Music Awards. And wow, they've been around a long time and deserving of the honor last night. Award for Duo of the Year.

0: WXRL Classic Country, and once again, congratulations to Brooks and Dunn. Yeah, they did it last night, winning Duo of the Year with all these newcomers on, coming on. It's amazing. Well, not really, because they're just so talented, but they made history last night. Yes, been around a long time, and still racking up the awards at the Academy of Country Music Awards, winning Duo of the Year. 61st anniversary, by the way, of it aired last night. And actually, it was the first award show for country music. It was formed in 1964 to promote country music on the West Coast, and the first award show hosted 2 years later. And a lot of history there, and a lot of big names celebrating victories last night, and even just being nominated. And I've got postings, as I say, on the Craig Matthews Facebook page. You can check that out. We're going to check out the forecast for you in a moment, but first just want to say good luck to our Buffalo Sabres tonight. Sabres on the warpath, 7:30 down to the KeyBank Center. And in NASCAR news over the weekend, Denny Hamlin won the NASCAR All-Star Race at Dover.
1: Good morning, everyone. We have an accident blocking the left lane of the 290 East ramp to the 90 West right near the Blue Water.

0: tower. A couple of vehicles involved in a rear-end collision there. So we're starting to back up pretty quickly. Very slow passing Main Street. Now starting to stretch back a little closer to Sheridan Drive. But this time of morning, that's going to continue to grow until that lane is reopened. So keep that in mind. That's the main spot on the highways to plan ahead for. Other than that, we have a water main break in Amherst closing down Sweet Home Road. That is both directions unavailable between Eggert Road and Sheridan Drive. Crews will be on scene throughout the rest of the morning. With your NFTA traffic and transit updates, I'm Lance Mellon.
1: And I'm Craig Matthews. In the morning, we're celebrating George Strait's birthday today. 74 and still going strong. Here's another

Years, I didn't make it up, but there's a line that says, how to make God laugh. Tell him your plans. Now, George Strait's plans were not to pursue music, but actually he was pursuing a degree in agriculture at Texas State University, initially intending to be a full-time rancher and a professional rodeo cowboy. God laughed. Here's another from the birthday boy.

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Statler Brothers. Class of Country, WXRL. By the way, Class of 76, West Seneca West, they're having their 50th anniversary. Yeah. Family reunion of sorts. We were quite the family. Yes, I was a part of the Class of 76, a huge class, well over, I think, like 700. Absolutely amazing. But I'll be posting over the next several weeks more information about that. It's coming up in July, so you did not miss it. West Seneca West, Class of 76. And in case you missed the ACM Awards, well, I've got postings on the Craig Matthews Facebook page. You can check that out if you would like. And yes, tonight we're all getting ready because we're on the way to win that cup.

0: Yeah. Oh, man, we are just so excited. Not even calling it Moan Day today. No, it is Monday. It's a beautiful day. Had a great weekend, and we are just getting ready for a win tonight before the hometown crowd. Won't that be great? Hey, it's always great to revisit memories from local artists, especially those who have departed this earth. And this morning we're going to be remembering a gentleman from Alden by the name of Ted Lambert in the spotlight, coming up on the Upstate Farms Local Talent Salute. Next.
1: 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And it's not too early to book on our Canada, New England, and Nova Scotia cruise in September of 2027. 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

0: 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Book now, book early. We'll see you on the road again.
1: 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All right, let's find out about this official forecast for Greater Buffalo. Gladly, with a big smile, I'm sharing this morning. We're talking sunshine today, a little bit on the breezy side, but that'll help kind of cool things off because it's going to get warm out there today. 82 for the high. Could be higher in some areas. Yep. Bring it on. All right. Chance of showers, thunderstorms overnight, slight chance. And down to 65 and more sunshine tomorrow and 81. Enjoy it this morning. 70 degrees in RL country. Hopefully you're enjoying the trek in wherever you need to be. Let's get the latest from Lance.
2: Good morning, everyone. We had an earlier accident on the 290 East ramp to the 90 West. It has been cleared, but we're still seeing pretty long delays from the 990 all the way to the Blue Water Tower. That's 4 miles of congestion there. Then we have an additional accident on the 190 South. This is a little closer to Tonawanda, near the Riverside area, actually. We have a lane blocked right near Vulcan Street. That's backing us up towards Sheridan Drive. So plan for delays heading towards Buffalo in that section. It looks like 3 vehicles partially blocking that left lane, so take it easy through that stretch. With your NFTA traffic and transit update, I'm Lance Mel.
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0: And this morning, speaking of talent, yeah, this guy's had a few hits over the years, right? He's 74 today. We're saying happy birthday to George Strait.

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2: AP News, I'm Marcela Sanchez. The White House says China has agreed to increase its imports of U.S. agricultural products like beef and poultry after President Trump's visit to Beijing last week. China did not immediately confirm the terms, but on Saturday had signaled an agreement to reduce some trade barriers. In the nation's capital, thousands of people gathered on the National Mall yesterday for a day-long prayer rally billed as a rededication of our country as one nation under God. Trump read a passage of scripture in a video shown at the rally. The conservative Christian lineup featured guests who often argue that the U.S. was founded as a Christian nation, a narrative disputed by many historians and other religious traditions. In other news, AP correspondent Charles de Ledesma reports the stricken Hansa-virus ship has come to the end of its journey.
3: The cruise ship hit by a deadly Hantavirus outbreak has docked at the Dutch port of Rotterdam for disinfection, wrapping up a troubled journey that has put international health authorities on alert. The NV Hondius was carrying 25 crew members and two medical personnel as it reached Rotterdam on Monday morning after all the passengers disembarked elsewhere. AP reports people boarding the boat were wearing white hazardous materials suits. A short distance from where the ship docked, authorities had set up white containers along the water in between a line of windmills. The crew will enter immediate quarantine, with those who cannot be immediately repatriated, spending their time in quarantine in these containers. I'm Charles de Ledesma.
2: World shares mostly retreated and oil prices jumped after Trump warned Tehran that the clock is ticking. U.S.-Iran negotiations over a permanent end to the war have stalled. More information at apnews.com. This is AP News.
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2: AP correspondent Donna Warder reports on a community college student in Michigan who's becoming a first.
7: Michaela Spicito is a student at Washtenaw Community College in Ann Arbor, Michigan, and she's really good at welding. So good, she'll be the first female welder to represent the United States at a worldwide competition in China in September called the World Skills Competition. Spicito said when she was a kid, she had a dream of being the first female to accomplish something.
8: I just figured everything was already taken. So when I got to this position, I figured out that this is kind of my shot to make history in a way.
7: She says she's getting a lot of practice.
8: I'm currently welding 80 hours a week, and in between now and September, I'll be doing a series of practice competitions.
7: Her instructor, Alex Peskowski, finished second in the competition in 2013. I'm Donna Water.
2: And I'm Marcela Sanchez, AP News.
9: And we are WXRO. We are Classic Country. Matthew's in the morning. Hi, it's Craig. It's 8:04. And repeat after me, please, if you would. I think everybody is saying that. Oh, man. The excitement mounts. 7:30 tonight. Face off at the KeyBank Center. Game 7. We are hoping and praying. 8:05. And time to check that official forecast for Greater Buffalo. A delightful day. Already moved up 5 more degrees towards the expected high of 82 today, and possibly even warmer in some places. And don't be complaining about the heat. All right. It's been a long time a-coming. All right, sunshine today, 82, some gusty breezes out there, or wind, I should say, actually breeze. All right, you know, I guess they don't say wind until it reaches a certain strength.

0: Anyway, not that I'm the meteorologist here, but do love the weather, especially when it's nice like today. All right, slight chance of showers and thunderstorms overnight, down to 65, and more of this beautiful sunshine and blue skies tomorrow in the high 81. 75 degrees now in our all country.
1: Good morning, everyone. We had an earlier accident on the 290 East ramp to the 90 West. It has been cleared, but we're still seeing pretty long delays from the 990 all the way to the Blue Water Tower. That's 4 miles of congestion there. Then we have an additional accident on the 190 South. This is a little closer to Tonawanda, near the Riverside area, actually. We have a lane blocked right near Vulcan Street. That's backing us up towards Sheridan Drive. So plan for delays heading towards Buffalo in that section. It looks like 3 vehicles partially blocking that left lane. So take it easy through that stretch. With your NFTA traffic and transit update, I'm Lance Mount.
2: Matthews in the morning. Because I woke up and I'm still breathing. Craig Matthews.
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WXRL Classic Country. And you know, when you hear about couples in country music, married couples, you know, you got your divorces, which you have in any, you know, any profession. But when you think about George Strait and his wife Norma, man, it's they've just that was made in heaven. And he's a guy that can actually thank Norma, his wife, who convinced him to give the music business one more shot before he quit, because he was about ready to give it up when executives from various record companies told him he wasn't going to make it. Wonder what those guys are doing now, and ladies. Yeah, saved by his wife, no doubt. Always thinking about Norma whenever he sings this one. Happy birthday, George.

0: 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Well, George, not the only one celebrating a birthday today. An individual was born on this day back in 1979, turning 47 today, and I did that without using a calculator, by the way. A guy that was inspired to pursue country music thanks to Glen Campbell, and we'll be spotlighting a song from him, another birthday guy today. And if it's your birthday, an anniversary, let us know. We'd be more than happy to get the word out. All you got to do is put it on Facebook, the Craig Matthews Facebook page. 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Just send it to Craig Matthews, Radio Guy, at gmail.com. And by the way, two T's in Matthews.
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0: Hey, it's coming up at 8:15, the official forecast for Greater Buffalo. Sunshine, blue skies today, but on the breezy side, 82 for the high. Chance, slight chance, that is, of showers and thunderstorms overnight, down to 65, and the low 80s again tomorrow with the sunshine and the blue skies, and still 75 degrees in RL country. And it's time, yes, it's time. Okay, that's enough with the drum introductions here. It is time to say happy birthday. Can we have maybe some happy birthday?

birthday music. I think that would be kind of nice. As I'm turning over here to the machine. Anyway, it's somebody's birthday today besides George Strait, and his name happens to be David Nail. And by the way, in case that name rings a bell, you may remember songs like Whatever She's Got, Let It Rain. Oh, the one we're about to play, as David celebrates his 47th birthday today. And I happen to report still out there performing. In fact, going to be performing at the Grand Ole Opry on the 26th of this month. Yeah, David Nail, happy birthday. Remember this one? Kiss You Tonight. WXRL remembers

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0: For this week in May. The number one song this week in classic country music history for 1962 was She Still Thinks I Care by George Jones. Now on to the flashback feature. 1964, Buck Owens was at number one on the country music charts with My Heart Skips a Beat, Owens' third chart topper. My Heart Skips a Beat spent seven non-consecutive weeks at the top with a total of 26 weeks on the charts. The B-side, Together Again, also hit number one on the country charts, both replacing and being replaced by My Heart Skips a Beat from the top spot. 1982, Waylon Jennings and Willie Nelson were at number one on the country charts with Just to Satisfy You, a song written by Jennings and Don Bowman in 1963. Jennings recorded the song on his performance repertoire and on radio. In 1982, he recorded a duet version along with Willie Nelson that peaked at number one for 2 weeks on the Billboard Hot Country Singles. 1988, Alabama, The Judds, George Strait, and Randy Travis all appeared in Country Music Stars Concert at Madison Square Garden in New York City. It's Fun Fact Time on the Matthews in the Morning radio show. Willie Nelson lives in Maui in a self-sustaining community where all the houses are only solar power. Neighbors include the late Chris Christopherson, Woody Harrelson, and Owen Wilson. That's all this week in classic country music history. To hear all these great artists and many more, listen to the Matthews in the Morning radio show on Buffalo's home for classic country music.
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5: And thank you, RC, for always putting that together each and every week, and some fascinating facts, like the one about Willie. And speaking of the legend,

0: Classic Country, WXRL. I remember that as Mom would slap me on the behind. Hey, if I didn't love you, I wouldn't be doing this. The good old days, the memories, and thank you for all those swats, Mom. I needed them and deserved them. Classic Country, WXRL, Steve Warner, and Craig Matthews here. It's Monday that just looks so good out there, and we're feeling good, got good vibes about tonight, the Buffalo Sabres and the Canadiens, Game 7, do or die, and I think we're going to do. Well, we're going to do our Holy Cow Song of the Day coming up, and it's a family act that's had some changes recently, and we'll share that information and a great song that I'll have you saying, no doubt. Holy cow, I haven't heard that one in a while.
1: 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And it's not too early to book on our Canada, New England, and Nova Scotia cruise in September of 2027. 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We want you to feel like family on our WXRL Ramblin' Lou tours. Book now, book early. We'll see you on the road again.
0: And many of our listeners and our family, at least Lou and Linda and Denise, coming back from Memphis and Nashville, been down there since last week, and no doubt going to be just talking about all the great fun that they have. 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And a big one, oh my gosh, coming up next year. I know it's only 2026 and the 18th of May, and we're celebrating George Strait's birthday today. We've got more from him coming up. Oh, don't forget Pure American Country coming up after the 9 o'clock news, syndicated show with Bill Cody that we air on the weekends and rebroadcast Monday mornings. And, of course, Monday through Saturday, 5 o'clock for your ride home. Don't forget about Ronnie D and the Drive Time Polkas. Wow. Great day out there. The official forecast for Greater Buffalo calling for sunshine, 82 today, a bit on the breezy side. Overnight, slight chance of a shower or a thunderstorm, and mid-60s and low 80s tomorrow, maybe warmer in the southern tier, but lots of sunshine and blue skies. And at last check, 75 degrees in RL country.
2: Good morning, everyone. We still have congestion on the 290 east from the 990 all the way to the Blue Water Tower. That's from an earlier accident that was blocking a lane on the ramp to the 90 West, so still plan some extra time through there. And then we have a three-vehicle accident on the 190 South, about a mile past Sheridan Drive, right around Ontario Street. We have three vehicles on the left shoulder, so that's backing us up about 3 miles all the way to the 290. So delays through Tonawanda. Seems like as soon as you get off the South Grand Island Bridge, you'll be tapping the brakes getting through that stretch. And then after that, you're in pretty good shape if you're heading towards downtown. With your NFTA traffic and transit update, I'm Lance Mallon.
0: 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We're going to take you back to 2010, a family group, and originally it was Kim Perry and her brothers Reed and Neil, but they have stepped away pursuing other creative projects in their lives, and she is now, the group is reformed as the Van Perry, but just the duo now with Kimberly Perry and her husband, Johnny Costello. And, of course, a lot of great hits over the years, but here's one I bet you would have not heard in a long time. Remember this one called Postcard from Paris from the Van Perry? Holy cow. It's the song of the day.

cow. Postcard from Paris and the band Perry, our Holy Cow song of the day today. I'm just thinking here, does anybody even send postcards anymore? You know, with technology, phones. Yeah, things have changed, right? Well, George Strait, he hasn't changed. Well, actually a little bit, because believe it or not, yeah, he liked country music when he was younger, but he actually didn't want to be a singer. I mentioned earlier that he wanted to pursue a degree in agriculture and become a full-time rancher and a professional rodeo cowboy. But he did serve our country in the U.S. Army, and before joining in 1971, he used to listen to a lot of British rock, British invasion music. But while he was stationed in Hawaii, he began singing with a country band, an Army-sponsored band called Rambling Country, and he changed his tune. And I'm glad we did. He did. Yeah, we are wishing George Strait happy birthday today, number 74.

John Anderson on Classic Country WXRL 846, and getting ready to wrap it up here. We'll get our final check on traffic and final look at the forecast, which looks good. And in case you come home today, guys or ladies, and suddenly the sink is full of dirty dishes, that's because somebody at home heard that it's National No Dirty Dishes Day, meaning... Now, I would look at that and say, okay, we're not supposed to have dirty dishes, but apparently this is the day, I have no idea who comes up with this stuff, when we are to walk away from your kitchen sink and your dishwasher and just let the dishes pile up. What? It's like that every day at your house? Okay, but anyway, National No Dirty Dishes Day. All the stuff you learn here, huh? Well, we're going to learn about some great country acts and the stories behind the songs with Bill Cody, and such a clever way of putting it all together with a great show called Pure American Country. That's coming up after news time at the top of the hour. And yeah, Ronnie D, don't forget, taking you home today, as he does every Monday through Saturday with a

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4: 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And if you have a business interested in advertising, give us a call here after 9 on our business line and let us know that you're interested. All right? We would appreciate that. It's an incredible opportunity for you to tell people about what it is you do, the service you provide, the kind of work you do. And we've got many longtime sponsors like Wagner. And, of course, any of our sponsors, let them know you heard about them on WXRL. Let's hear about this great forecast, the official forecast for Greater Buffalo at 850. Sunshine today, 82, maybe even warmer in areas like the Southern Tier. A partly cloudy night tonight. We'll have possibly a slight chance of a shower or a thunderstorm, and down to 65 and back up into the 80s tomorrow, low 80s, and lots of sunshine. Right now, lots of sunshine, blue skies, 75 degrees in our all country.
5: Good morning, everyone. We still have congestion on the 290 East from the 990 all the way to the Blue Water Tower. That's from an earlier accident that was blocking a lane on the ramp to the 90 West. They'll still plan some extra time through there, and then we have a three-vehicle accident on the 190 South, about a mile past Sheridan Drive, right around Ontario Street. We have three vehicles on the left shoulder, so that's backing us up about 3 miles all the way to the 290, so delays through Tonawanda. Seems like as soon as you get off the South Grand Island Bridge, you'll be tapping the brakes getting through that stretch. And then after that, you're in pretty good shape if you're heading towards downtown. With your NFTA Traffic and Transit update, I'm Lance Mellon.

One final time, going to say happy birthday to George Strait. Wow, 60 number one singles, more than more number one songs than any other artist to any genre of music. Just amazing. Happy birthday again, George, 74 today. And thank you for joining me this morning. Back in the morning at 7. Thank you for today. Until next time, as always, God bless you. God bless America. And, of course, never say never.

AP News, I'm Marcela Sanchez. The White House says China has agreed to ramp up trade for U.S. agricultural products, including beef, buying at an annualized rate of $17 billion in 2026 and at that same level for 2027 and 2028. This comes 2 days after President Trump returned from a high-stakes summit in Beijing. China did not immediately confirm the terms, but on Saturday had signaled an agreement to reduce some trade barriers. Wall Street pointed toward losses before markets opened today. Oil prices were up more than 1% for a short time overnight after Trump warned Iran in a social media post that the clock is ticking and they better get moving fast or there won't be anything left of them. This followed a call with Israeli Prime Minister Benjamin Netanyahu. Ukraine conducted large-scale drone strikes on Russia, killing 4 and wounding a dozen others.

0: AP correspondent Julie Walker reports.
1: Over the weekend, one of Ukraine's largest drone strikes on Russia killed at least four people, including three near Moscow, and wounded a dozen others, according to local authorities. Debris also fell on Russia's largest airport without causing damage. Ukrainian President Vladimir Zelensky saying his country was entirely justified. Russia has repeatedly launched similar attacks on Ukraine's capital and other cities during the war. Ukrainian authorities saying Russian drone strikes over the weekend wounded eight people. I'm Julie Walker.
0: Officials say all four crew members ejected safely after two Navy jets collided and crashed yesterday during an air show at the Mountain Home Air Force Base in western Idaho. The crew members are in stable condition and the crash is under investigation. More stories at APNews.com. This is AP News.
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5: AP Sports, I'm Gethin Coolball. Shai Gilgeous-Alexander of the Oklahoma City Thunder has won the NBA's Most Valuable Player Award for the second consecutive year. The reigning champ and Finals MVP becomes the 18th player to win at least two MVP awards and the 14th to win them in back-to-back fashion. In NFL news, Aaron Rodgers is running it back with the Steelers. Two people with knowledge of the decision told the Associated Press that the four-time NFL MVP agreed to a one-year deal to return to Pittsburgh. MLB two-time World Series champion second baseman Jose Altuve of the Houston Astros is headed to the injured list with a grade 2 oblique strain. Today in sports history, Randy Johnson becomes the oldest pitcher in MLB history to throw a perfect game at the age of 40 with the Arizona Diamondbacks in 2004. More sports news at APNews.com. I'm Gethin Coolball.
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Hello and welcome. And as we start this week's very special Mother's Day edition of the Pure American Country Radio Show, I'm your host, Bill Cody, and I'm remembering Bear Bryant in a Bell commercial. This was before AT&T, where he said in this commercial that ran over Mother's Day, "Call your mother. I sure wish I could call mine." Well, I wish I could call mine. Mama Helen on my mind today. Your mom on your mind. We're celebrating the women who raised us, shaped us, stood by us. Mama. What do you call your mom? Is it mama or mother? My mom was mom, but her mother to her was mother. They referred to her, the children did, as mother. That was my grandmother. Mamola is what the grandkids called her. It's our annual Mother's Day show, and plenty of songs and stories that honor everything from homemade meals and bedtime prayers to tough love and unconditional support. Ever been whipped with a fly swatter? Tough love. We kick things off with a song that was written as a heartfelt letter of love and thanks to a mom who had given everything, her strength, her comfort, her guidance, and it came out in 2010. Part of the debut album from a sibling trio known for their close harmonies, blood harmony, their heartfelt lyrics. The song at its core imagines just how much gentler the world would be if everybody had the kind of love that their mom did. Listen closely to lyrics that are a tribute to the quiet strength and grace that so many moms give freely every single day. From the band Perry, Mother Like Mine.

That's where we start this week's Mother's Day edition of the Pure American Country Radio Show. I'm Bill Cody, Mother Like Mine from the band Perry, autobiographical in their case. And greetings to you and your mom, if you're with her, your family gathering, if you've got us on, from the Acuff House, Mr. Acuff's residence, which was on the last years of his life. He lived here in this house. We're in what was his living room, looking out on the entrance to the Grand Ole Opry House, and we're celebrating 100 years, 100 years of WSM radio on the Grand Ole Opry all year long. Love to know who you are, where you live, and where you listen to the show. Social media, Facebook, Instagram, X, or 615-669-6650. That's for voicemails and texts. 615-669-6650. So the band Perry has us off and running, and I see Dolly Parton in your immediate future. Yes, I do. Again, the Mother's Day theme rolls on throughout the show. We reach further back for a song that's practically a piece of country music history. It was inspired by a true story. A mom who stitched together a coat from scraps and taught her daughter to take pride in what she had, no matter how little she had. The artist behind it wrote this song for her mama. It's autobiographical and remains one of her most cherished works. Coat of Many Colors, Dolly Parton. Happy Mother's Day on Pure American Country.

0: Mother's Day 2025 takes you back to thinking about Mom in 1971. That reached number 4 on the Billboard Hot Country Singles chart and became, in the Dolly Parton catalog, one of her most personal and revered works. She's often called it her favorite song that she's ever written, and she's written a ton of them. The song's simple narrative about love over material wealth still resonates over 50 years later, no matter who hears it. Just paying it forward to the next generation that's listening right now and maybe hearing it for the very first time. That's my gift to you as a part of this Mother's Day show from Pure American Country.
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Back to Pure American Country in this Mother's Day edition. I was just thinking about the women in my family. My mom was Helen Ruth. Her mother was Ola Clater, middle name. Have never seen that name before or since. And then my other grandmother on my father's side was Thelma Vinola, middle name. This all comes pouring back at a time like this. This rich history of country music to honor the women who made us who we are. And there's a few of them in my life. I hope you're celebrating with the ones in your life. You still got them. This next set highlights the sacrifices, strength, stories that define so many mamas. We'll start with a powerful modern anthem originally recorded by Christy Lee Cook, but brought into the spotlight by a rising star in 2011 who had a run on American Idol. It's a song that compares a daughter's strength and sensitivity to the example that mama set. Raw, real, emotional, all things Lauren Elena. Yeah. It's become a favorite for Mother's Day dedications everywhere. Like my mama does. Or in this case, like her mother does. On Pure American Country.

Still country music history there, some trivia. That was Lauren Elena, Grand Ole Opry star's debut single. And while it wasn't a huge hit for her, I think it got to 36 on the Billboard chart. She said in interviews that it still makes her emotional every single time she sings it. Well, next, we're going back to 1994 for music about mom, a track that leans a little lighter, high energy, playful. A boy tries to impress a girl, leans on his mom's advice to do it. A little wisdom from mom there goes a long, long way. A fun twist on a classic theme. Mom, still the go-to for advice. And Mama Come Quick from Toby Keith. He's in the Country Music Hall of Fame. And he's on Pure American Country right now.

now in the Country Music Hall of Fame, but that song, Mama Come Quick, our Mother's Day show, was found on the eponymously titled Toby Keith debut album. It's always been a fan favorite from the Toby Keith folks out there in the audience all over the world listening to Pure American Country this week and celebrating Mom. 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
7: 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It's Polka Session with yours truly for 60 minutes, following LJ with Polka Jamboree. We're going to have a party every Sunday right here. Make sure you're with us. Man, I'll tell you, I'm looking forward to it. That Sunday's at 2 o'clock right here on WXRL.

Hellos and Hometown segment as I welcome you back to Pure American Country. I'm Bill Cody. Zach Bennett engineers and produces the show each week and checking messages all week long. And today we'll see who we heard from as we celebrate Mom and Mother's Day love across the map. Hellos and Hometowns. Hello to Daniel. He and his wife Sarah listening to this show on the way home from a weekend at Center Hill Lake here in Tennessee. Larry Parsons is listening to us in Blue Earth, Minnesota. That sounds like a great place to be to me. He's listening on 98 Country. And Shannon is in Lincoln, Nebraska. Go Big Red. Wanted to hear a song, dedicate this to her mom, if I would, and I'm happy to, Brenda. Here is Carrie Underwood, my request, Pure American Country, the Mother's Day show, Grand Ole Opry star singing Mama's Song.

0: That was Mother's Day 15 years ago. Is that possible? Carrie Underwood. And she co-wrote that with Cara DioGuardi. You might remember her as a judge on American Idol in the early years. Luke Laird and Marty Fredrickson. It won a Grammy. It became a staple at weddings and Mother's Day tributes. And that's what we're doing, our tribute to Mom on this weekend's Pure American Country. So back to 1974 next. A powerful spoken word ballad that simply tells the story of a young child who tallies up what he's owed for chores and gives it to his mom. And then she returns with a list of all the things that she's given freely. It became this artist's biggest solo hit, and it's touched countless listeners through the years, decades now. Melba Montgomery, Here's No Charge.
1: My little boy came into the kitchen this evening while I was fixing supper, and he handed me a piece of paper he'd been writing on. And after wiping my hands on my apron, I read it, and this is what it said: for mowing the yard, $5. Making my own bed this week, $1. And going to the store, 50 cents. And watching little brother while you went shopping, 25 cents. For taking out the trash, $1.

no charge. And if you're wondering who would write something like that, he's in the Songwriter and Country Music Halls of Fame, Harlan Howard. How about that? Melba Montgomery, yes, she was the artist, and she topped the country charts and even crossed over into the pop world, the Billboard Hot 100, which was a rare feat for a spoken word track. Headed to a break, coming back with a spotlight year 1984. Where were you? Who were you with? Where were you living? Where were you working? What were you driving? Graduation, high school, college, marriage, all the things. Well, I'll give you a timeline. 1984, and among the biggest

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3: 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We'd love to have you celebrate our centennial. Some songs, well, say exactly what you wish you could, but could never quite put into words. This next one speaks softly but powerfully to the women who raised us, often without thanks, often without rest. 2004, this was written by Tony Mullins, Troy Seals, and Eddie Setzer. The lyrics in this song are the story of a man who comes to realize that the truest angels he's known weren't supernatural at all. They were right here all along, walking the earth. And the one who showed him love, patience, and grace from the very beginning. Mama. From Country Music Hall of Famer and Grand Ole Opry star Randy Travis, this is Angels.
4: Me and some of the boys were sitting around the other night. Started talking about politics, religion, love, and life. And what a shame it was about 9/11. And what about hell? And what about heaven? And is there or isn't there angels here on earth? And then one guy said, well, you can take that for what it's worth. If it's something I can see or something I can touch, well, I might believe in all that stuff. So I just had to say to him,

0: then I said, who went through the pain and smiled through the tears on the day of your birth? She counted your fingers and toes. Thank God you were whole. Son, you ought to know who loved you first.
1: That's right.
0: And who always came running every time you cried out. And how many more things have you forgotten about? And who tried their best to teach you wrong from right? And how many nights did she leave on a light while she waited and prayed till you came in? And who'll be there for you right up to the end? Think about it now.

As chart success goes, it wasn't one of Randy's biggest, but it remains one of his most tender recordings, certainly. And maybe you're hearing it for the first time. That makes me happy, because you heard it on Pure American Country. That rich baritone, simple delivery, just the message just shines through perfectly. Moms are angels right here among us. 1984. Who would you have been singing along with in 1984 on country radio? Who were the biggest stars of 1984? Well, the first one I'll have is a member of the Opry family and is in the Hall of Fame, and I think of as the current ambassador of all things Opry. He took that role, you know, when Porter Wagoner took it from Mr. Acuff. This fella kind of stepped in there after Porter was gone. Vince Gill, coming up in just a bit as we spotlight 1984.

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We want you to feel like family on our WXRL Ramblin' Lou tours. 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We'll see you on the road again.

1984, that is the spotlight year. And in 1984, then-President Ronald Reagan was re-elected in a landslide. The Summer Olympics were held in Los Angeles. Team USA, they took home 83 gold medals. Astronauts Bruce McCandless and Robert Stewart performed the first untethered spacewalk. You got to be brave! On the home front, the economy was improving. Falling inflation, growing consumer confidence. You don't hear that a lot these days. Average price of gas was $1.21 a gallon. And in country music, he blew into this town on a strong east wind out of Oklahoma, making waves with his distinctive tenor voice and incredible harmonies, blue-collar themes. He was still a few years from really hitting it big, but in 1984, he released this song, Our Spotlight Year. Vince Gill is featured with Victim of Life Circumstances. Delbert McClinton wrote this song.

So 1984 is a spotlight year. So now you know Vince Gill was one of the big superstars on the radio that you were singing along with that year. And next up, one of the most recognizable voices of the 80s with a smooth, soulful ballad. He'd already made his mark as a pop artist and a studio musician in that scene. Worked with, among others, Elvis. Kentucky Rain, famously, he plays on. But he fully embraced his North Carolina country roots in 1984. This song became a top 10 and a fan favorite. Heartfelt delivery, emotional punch, you name it, he could do it. Ronnie Millsap is on Pure American Country. And Ronnie, if you're listening, and I know he does, I'm thinking about your wife, the late Joycey, as we play Still Losing You this week. You're on Pure American Country.

Love, loss, real life. That's country music. And that's Ronnie Millsap with Still Losing You, 1984. Thanks to Zach Bennett, who engineers and produces the show. Sit here in the Acuff House studio on the Grand Ole Opry Plaza, inviting you to come be a part of year 100. Nothing like it. I'm telling you, we are making some history. From Nashville, the Athens of the South, I'm Bill Cody, and this is Pure American Country.

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lot of mama on this week's Pure American Country Mother's Day weekend show, as you would expect. I'm Bill Cody. Zach Bennett engineers and produces the show. Here we are side by side in the Acuff House Studio, Grand Ole Opry Plaza, Nashville, Tennessee is our home. We celebrate mom's strength, her spirit, and the songs that bring her to mind and touch us in that very special place that she holds in our heart. And the first song in this hour, as we start hour two, thank you for staying with us. If you're just joining us, it's a two-hour show each week, Pure American Country. This song is actually one of the most recent additions to the canon of great country tributes to Mama. Came out in 2020, so what, 5 years ago? One of country music's most consistent and successful voices, I might add. The idea came to him during the early days of the pandemic when everything stopped, and the first person he thought of calling was his Mama. Song quickly connected with fans across the country and around the world. Multi-generational hit called I Called Mama from Tim McGraw on Pure American Country this week.

Not only can he sing them, he knows how to market them. That song debuted just before Mother's Day 2020. Tim McGraw, I called Mama. Real life stuff for him. That went to number 10 on the Billboard Country Airplay chart. Lance Miller, Marv Green, Jimmy Yeary. And Jimmy's married to Sonia Isaacs of the Isaacs Grand Ole Opry stars. Tim said recording it was like giving his own mom a hug in song form. We shift now to one of the most emotional performances of Patti Loveless's career, a song that follows a woman through three moments of profound goodbye. In each case, it's her mama's comforting words, wise, gentle, unshakable, that guide her through the pain. This song was written by Karen Taylor Good and Burton Collins, inspired by Collins' own experience of caring for his dying mother. It came out in 1994, so 31 years ago, went to number 3 on the Billboard Hot Country Songs chart, and she earned Grammy and CMA recognition with nominations for it. Patti Loveless, Opry star and Country Music Hall of Famer now. Feels good to say that. How can I help you say goodbye?

0: Well, I'll put it this way. If I don't have you crying at some point during this week's Pure American Country Radio show as we do our Mother's Day tribute, I've failed. More stories and tributes and full-blown Mother's Day emotion on this edition of Pure American Country right after a break.
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lot of mama on this week's Pure American Country Mother's Day weekend show, as you would expect. I'm Bill Cody. Zach Bennett engineers and produces the show. Here we are side by side in the Acuff House studio, Grand Ole Opry Plaza, Nashville, Tennessee is our home. We celebrate mom's strength, her spirit, and the songs that bring her to mind and touch us in that very special place that she holds in our heart. And the first song in this hour, as we start hour two, thank you for staying with us. If you're just joining us, it's a two-hour show each week, Pure American Country. This song is actually one of the most recent additions to the canon of great country tributes to Mama. Came out in 2020, so what, 5 years ago? One of country music's most consistent and successful voices, I might add. The idea came to him during the early days of the pandemic when everything stopped, and the first person he thought of calling was his Mama. Song quickly connected with fans across the country and around the world. Multi-generational hit called I Called Mama from Tim McGraw on Pure American Country this week.

only can he sing them, he knows how to market them. That song debuted just before Mother's Day 2020. Tim McGraw, I called Mama. Real life stuff for him. That went to number 10 on the Billboard Country Airplay chart. Lance Miller, Marv Green, Jimmy Yeary. And Jimmy's married to Sonia Isaacs of the Isaacs Grand Ole Opry stars. Tim said recording it was like giving his own mom a hug in song form. We shift now to one of the most emotional performances of Patti Loveless's career, a song that follows a woman through three moments of profound goodbye. In each case, it's her mama's comforting words, wise, gentle, unshakable, that guide her through the pain. This song was written by Karen Taylor Good and Burton Collins, inspired by Collins' own experience of caring for his dying mother. It came out in 1994, so 31 years ago, went to number 3 on the Billboard Hot Country Songs chart, and she earned Grammy and CMA recognition with nominations for it. Patti Loveless, Opry star and Country Music Hall of Famer now. Feels good to say that. How can I help you say goodbye?

Well, I'll put it this way. If I don't have you crying at some point during this week's Pure American Country Radio show as we do our Mother's Day tribute, I have failed. More stories and tributes and full-blown Mother's Day emotion on this edition of Pure American Country right after a break.

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3: 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She is my favorite.

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1: Hey, don't forget to check in. I'd love to hear from you. 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And you can do that on Facebook, Instagram, X, or text and voicemails to 615-669-6650. That's 615-669-6650. Engineer and producer Zach Bennett said it best a little bit ago off the air. He said, we can't do a Mother's Day show without Merle Haggard. And you're right. So as I continue this Mother's Day theme and reflect the love, the lessons, sometimes even the regrets that come with that special bond between a mother and a child, one of the most iconic songs in country music history is a hard-edged but honest look at a young man's rebellion and breaking his mama's heart. Merle Haggard, 1968. A career-defining moment and an anthem for wayward sons everywhere. Maybe that applies to you right now. It all worked out for Merle. Climbed to number one on the country chart and got a Grammy Hall of Fame induction decades later. From Mama Tried, Merle Haggard on Pure American Country.

Merle Haggard and Mama Tried. By the way, Merle Haggard's real-life mom was named Flossie May. So what do you say we turn to a more recent hit that captures the vulnerability of a daughter reaching out to her mom in a moment of heartbreak? Are you feeling what I'm feeling? Then you're feeling Maddie and Tay, 2019 top 10 song on the Billboard Country Airplay chart. One that continues to get recurrent airplay, including right now on Pure American Country, and showed us just how timeless a mama's comfort can be. Mama, can you die from a broken heart?

So they sang that and dedicated it to Mama. Can you die from a broken heart, Maddie and Tay? And we salute them because they are both moms now. I'm Bill Cody, and the final spotlight segment on the year 1984 is coming up here in just a little bit, but we continue with our Mother's Day theme. More music for Mom after the

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11: Israel is aiming to stop a new flotilla from breaking the blockade on Gaza aid. AP correspondent Charles de Ledesma reports.
12: The Israeli military began intercepting boats on Monday morning, part of a flotilla attempting to break the blockade of Gaza. The global Sumud flotilla's live stream shows activists aboard several vessels putting on life jackets and raising their hands before a boat carrying Israeli troops approaches. Israeli troops wearing tactical gear then boarded the boat and the live stream abruptly ended. Many of the ships are currently off the coast of Cyprus. More than 50 vessels had departed from the port of Marmaris, Turkey last week in what the flotilla describes as the final leg of their journey to Gaza's shores. An hour prior to the interception, Israel's foreign ministry called on activists to change course and turn back immediately. I'm Charles de Ledesma.
11: Easing oil prices are helping stock markets worldwide to recover. I'm Marcela Sanchez, AP News.

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2: As we continue this special Mother's Day edition of Pure American Country, welcome back. I'm Bill Cody. 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I love knowing a little about you. And you can also do that with a text or a voicemail to 615-669-6650. So how about a song that feels like a blessing wrapped in a melody? This next song became one of the most enduring messages of encouragement ever recorded in country music. This song came out in 2006 from members of the Grand Ole Opry, who split up for a time but got back together to celebrate 25 years in 2025. Rascal Flatts offering a heartfelt wish from a parent to a child, hope for strength, wisdom, love, laughter. Jeffrey Steele and Steve Robeson, they wrote it. Became a career-defining moment for Rascal Flatts, number one on the Billboard Hot Country Songs chart. Now, over the years, it's become a graduation anthem, a child dedication song, and yes, a song that captures the selfless hopes that so many mothers carry in their hearts. Here's my wish all over the world on Pure American Country, the Mother's Day show, Rascal Flatts.

Yeah, it's everything Mama wants to be from day one. And you stick around. I'm headed to 1984, and it's better to be lucky than good, because even though in the 1984 segment we did in the first hour, that was Ronnie Millsap and Vince Gill, we were just playing the stars that you were singing along with on the radio, and it wasn't Mother's Day centric. One of the songs from, they're in the Country Music Hall of Fame now, if that tells you anything, but they are a long way from it in 1984, happens to be about Mom. Got lucky. Find out who that is as we continue on Pure American Country 1984 next.

0: 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While serving in Iraq, an IED took both my legs, but it didn't take my spirit.
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4: Welcome back, everybody. It's Pure American Country. I'm Bill Cody, and we're going to take one last look at 1984, a year of firsts, pop culture milestones, and unforgettable country music. It was a year, 1984, that saw the debut of the Apple Macintosh computer, shortened to Mac in tech speech. It reshaped the future of technology, and still is. In entertainment, The Karate Kid and Ghostbusters packed movie theaters. The first ever 1984 MTV Video Music Awards hit the airwaves. Mary Lou Retton, my granddaughter, just bought one of those red, white, and blue leotards like Mary Lou Retton wore. She wears it at gymnastics, and she thinks she, well, she is, because I'm Popo, and I'm speaking on behalf of my daughter on Mother's Day weekend. You are the bomb, Lil. Mary Lou Retton became a household name at the Summer Olympics, and the phrase, "Where's the beef?" Clara Peller, I believe, the name associated with that, became a part of everyday conversation. Wendy's thanks Clara Peller to this day. 1984 was the year that AT&T was broken up after a historic antitrust case dramatically reshaping telecommunications. The AIDS virus was identified for the first time by the U.S. government. And in the world of fashion, shoulder pads, leg warmers, neon colors, all the rage. In pop culture, The Cosby Show debuted, and you watched, boy did you ever, the most watched program on television. Ghostbusters, Footloose, Gremlins, The Terminator all came out in 1984 at the box office, and Prince's Purple Rain topped the charts. And in Nashville, country radio was booming. New voices, powerful storytellers were coming along. And the first song I'm going to feature in this segment on 1984 was one of the biggest of the year, and it perfectly balanced heartbreak and vocal intensity, and he could do it effortlessly. Earl Thomas Conley, he had the gift. ETC, holding her, loving you on Pure American Country.

Earl Thomas Connolly. If you're thinking what I'm thinking about Mother's Day weekend and the theme of that song, Holding Her and Loving You. Oops! Number one on the Billboard Hot Country Singles chart. It was a part of Earl's groundbreaking album, Don't Make It Easy for Me, which was a big hit too. It made him the first artist

in any genre to score four number one singles from a single album. Elsewhere, 1984, we got a second term from Ronald Reagan, the President of the United States, reelected in a landslide. CDs, the compact disc, were starting to show up on store shelves, replacing 8-tracks and cassettes and albums, vinyl. Now vinyl's made a comeback. The video game Tetris, you remember? Yeah, you lived it for so long. Invented in the Soviet Union, but by the end of the decade, it was a cultural phenomenon in the gaming world in the United States when the cartridge was packaged with Nintendo's breakout Game Boy console. One of the biggest stories from our spotlight year 1984 in country music was the emergence of a mother-daughter duo on this Mother's Day weekend with a pure Appalachian sound and harmonies that turned heads and ears fast. Their very first number one, well, it would become one of the most recognizable songs of the decade, and certainly in their incredible catalog, Hall of Fame. Judd's music is on Pure American Country with Mama, He's Crazy.

Celebrating Mama, and a perfect song to wrap it this week's special Mother's Day show, Pure American Country. Whether you're spending it making new memories or cherishing old ones, we're glad you spent it with us. Us being Zach Bennett, who produces and engineers the show. I'm your host, Bill Cody. We're going to call it on this week's Pure American Country from the Grand Ole Opry Plaza, but give you an invite to come see us. We are celebrating a birthday, not just any birthday, our 100th here at WSM Radio. I'm in the Acuff House Studio, WSM's radio home that sits on the Grand Ole Opry Plaza. Like I said at the top, the old Bear Bryant commercial from Bell. Go ahead and call your mama. I sure wish I could call mine. So give your mama a call. Give her a hug if you're with her. Give her a hug from us if you're with her. Or maybe it's a sweet, sweet memory of your mom today. I hope we hit the mark. Thanks to Zach Bennett.

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3: 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It's Polka Session with yours truly for 60 minutes, following LJ with Polka Jamboree. We're going to have a party every Sunday right here. Make sure you're with us. Man, I'll tell you, I'm looking forward to it. 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

0: News.
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And it's not too early to book on our Canada, New England, and Nova Scotia cruise in September of 2027. 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We want you to feel like family on our WXRL Ramblin' Lou Tours. Book now, book early. We'll see you on the road again.

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0: 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I'm trying to tell you that I...
1: The talk is around that we're through.
0: Yeah, I know. I've heard it too.
1: Oh, darling, tell me what to do.
0: But that's just it. That's what I'm trying to tell you. I want to tell you that.

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1: I know you know that I never thought it would come to this.
0: You tell me it's over and done.
1: I really thought that I loved you, and you know that.
0: You say that you've had all your fun.
1: And you just got to believe me. I never meant to hurt you.
0: But I can't believe.
1: This is the hardest thing.
0: I hang up the phone.
1: Yeah, I'll be gone.
0: As soon as I hang up the phone.
1: Goodbye, Loretta.
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We want you to feel like family on our WXRL Ramblin' Lou Tours. Book now, book early. We'll see you on the road again.

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And I never took the time to let you know. 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
1: 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It's Polka Session with yours truly for 60 minutes, following LJ with Polka Jamboree. We're going to have a party every Sunday right here. Make sure you're with us. Man, I'll tell you, I'm looking forward to it. 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

she's gone. You better go on home, Kentucky gambler. But a gambler never seems to stop till he loses all he's got. And with a money-hungry fever, I played on. I played till I'd lost all I'd won. I was right back where I'd started from. Then I started wanting to go.

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I woke next morning just after sunup to find a note from my Rose's hand. And it read, I'd rather die than ever hurt you, but I'm in love with that tall, dark man. So now I walk alone down by the river where my sweet Rosie used to stroll. And soon I'm gonna join those deep, dark waters, for I can't live.

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Just this old guitar and an empty bottle of booze. Now, I don't blame him because he run and hid, but the meanest thing that he ever did was before he left, he went and named me Sue. Well, he must have thought that it was quite a joke, and it got a lot of laughs from lots of folks. Seems I had to fight my whole life through. Some gal would giggle and I'd get red, and some guy'd laugh and I'd bust his head. I'll tell you, life ain't easy for a boy named Sue.

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And I knew that scar on his cheek and his evil eye. He was big and bent and gray and old, and I looked at him and my blood ran cold. And I said, my name is Sue, how do you?

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I tell you, I fought tougher men, but I really can't remember when. He kicked like a mule and he bit like a crocodile. I heard him laugh and then I heard him cuss, and he went for his gun and I pulled mine first. He stood there looking at me and I saw him smile. He said, son, this world is rough, and if a man's gonna make it, he's gotta be tough. And I know I wouldn't be there to help you along. So I give you that name and I said goodbye. I knew you'd have to get tough or die. And it's that name that helped to make you strong. Yeah, he said, now you just fought one hell of a fight, and I know you hate me and you got the right to kill me now, and I wouldn't blame you if you do. But you ought to thank me before I die for the gravel in your guts and the spit in your eye, cause I'm the that named you Sue. Yeah, what could I do? What could I do?

0: And if I ever have a son, I think I'm gonna name him Bill or George, anything but Sue. I still ain't that man.
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happy Monday to you and yours. How are you, my friend? Yes, it is Ronnie D time here on WXRL. You and I till 7 o'clock, and it's good to be back. Yeah, had a great time in Ireland. Didn't catch any leprechauns, or didn't find any four-leaf clovers. But we did have a lot of fun. And we did a lot of Guinness. A lot of Guinness went down my belly over the last, week or so, week and a half. But it was a great trip, and everybody that went had a good time. I mean, we just had a great time. We had one big happy family like we did when we went to Poland a couple of years ago. So I'll tell you, if you've never been to Ireland, definitely put it on your to-do list because, like I say, you don't have to be Irish to enjoy the beautiful country of Ireland, and there is so much to see there, and the people are friendly, the food's great. I don't know what more to say. We had a great bus driver slash tour guide, Liam. He did a great job. Good 30-year-old, and boy, was he was lively, and he kept us going. Yes, he did. But anyhow, good time, and welcome home to everybody that did join our group. It's a good time. Anyhow, we've got to get you ready for the Sabres and Canadiens coming up this evening, right? Yeah, Game 7. One of these teams will be going on vacation, and the other one's going to keep on working. And I know it's kind of a weird situation because most people would rather take the vacation, right? But for some reason, when it comes to professional sports, they want to just keep on working because we've got to get that Stanley Cup. Yes, we do.

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It's their first time on Polka Buzz, coming in from Pennsylvania. Talking about John Stevens and Double Shot.

John Stevens and Double Shot, and yes, you'll see them this Thursday. Come on out to the next WBBZ Polka Buzz TV taping. It's this Thursday, May 21st, at Batavia Downs Gaming and Hotel. Doors will open at 6 o'clock. The show starts at 7. I'll be doing 4 half-hour shows, $10 admission, and we're going to have ourselves a fun, lots of fun. Like I say, join me for a winning night at Batavia Downs Gaming and Hotel. It's going to be a fun, fun time. John Stevens and Double Shot making their debut, their first appearance on Polka Buzz coming up this week. It should be a good time. And if you want, you can call Batavia Downs. I'm not sure if they have any rooms left, but you can always ask about the Polka Buzz hotel special that they do offer. It's a great time. Whether you stay overnight or not, I know you'll have a great time. Looking forward to it. Oh, what great weather, too. I know when you're looking outside and you go outside, it doesn't feel like hockey season at all. In fact, on my way in here, the gauge on my car read 91 degrees. That's out here in Lancaster. So, yeah, they're pretty accurate, too, the gauges on the car. 91 degrees. That is it's a warm, steamy one. And, you know, it probably feels it's harder for us, I think, to accept because we've gone from, you know, cold, cold weather, right, all winter long, and then we've had those, you know, 30 and 40 and 50 degree days and cloudy and dampness, and all of a sudden it went up to in the 80s and 90s. I mean, whew, yeah, that's a quick jump. It certainly is. Well, we're talking 8 minutes after 5 o'clock. Traffic coming up at 5:30, and of course I'll get to some Sabres songs to get you ready for the game tonight. Also, we have graduation season coming up in June, although a lot of colleges are doing graduation in May. So I think because of the graduation season, we ought to do one by the Windy City Brass and something called My Class Ring on Your Finger. And you're with me, Ronnie D, WXRL, 95.5 FM, 1300 AM, and streaming online at WXRL.com. Can't forget about the Old Country Church coming up at 7 o'clock. Hopefully you'll be over there.

something called My Girlfriend Polka. That, of course, the music of Richie Gomulka. Yes, the late Richie Gomulka, Lenny's brother. 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We play the best in classic country music. And, of course, my pal Craig Matthews is with you Monday, Tuesday, and Wednesday in the morning, starting at 7 o'clock. Thursday, it's RC. He's here from 7 to 9. And then, of course, on Friday, Ramblin' Country with Lou Number 5. So we have you covered with what I call the morning trio. Matthews, RC, and, of course,

0: Lou 5. That's the morning trio on WXRL. And, of course, Wednesday, I'm going to take a look at the Polk Community Bulletin Board, let you know about some things going on. That, of course, is a courtesy of the Stam Law Firm. We do that every Wednesday at about 5:45 here on WXRL. Speaking of the Bulletin Board, and Wednesday, that's the date for the next Buffalo Polka Boosters meeting out at the Polish Falcons. They're going to be featuring the music of John Goda and Gorale. That'll be this coming Wednesday. If you're a member of the Buffalo Polka Boosters, by all means, put it on your calendar and get on out there and enjoy and say hi to Chris Tansky and the whole crew.
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Give a big shout out to the people out on the current tour that Linda Lou is heading up, as I believe they're on their way home, from what I understand. So, good shout out to all you folks, and I know you had a great time, because everybody has a great time on the WXRL tours, and they have plenty of them. There's something for everybody. So by all means, call the station, get the brochure, and check out all the different tours. Speaking of tours, like I say, I had a great time in Ireland. We had a great time all the way around. And of course, it's always interesting because we have this, I call it the unique travel family, it seems like. But yeah, we had a young lady lose her shoes. So I guess we're looking for the ruby slippers somewhere in Ireland. And of course, what else happened? I did not get locked in a bathroom this time. Don't worry about that. And it happened in Poland. We were over what Pope John Paul's birthplace and museum when that happened. But no, this didn't happen. I didn't get locked up in an Irish bathroom. So that I'll clear that right now. I already had somebody ask me that since I've been home. I bumped into somebody. They said, "Did you get locked up in an Irish bathroom?" I said, "No. It did not happen." But had a lot of laughs, a lot of fun. I don't know what else to tell you. Great food, and you know, for all intents and purposes, the weather held up, because this time of the year in Ireland, it's basically cloudy, dreary, and temperatures like 40 to 60 degrees-ish with rain, okay? And we really lucked out when it comes to rain. When it did rain, we happened to be on the bus, and, well, I think once maybe when we got off the bus for like maybe a minute, it started to rain, and then it just stopped. They have the weird rain over there. It kind of comes and goes real quick. But all in all, it was a great, great trip. It really is. Like I say, if you get a chance, take a trip to Ireland. I think you'll definitely, definitely enjoy it. Well, you know the Sabres are playing tonight, right? Taking on the Canadiens. Let's give a listen.

That was Onchik and the Versatones and the Happy Tappy Tavern. And yes, I did check with them. They will have the Sabres game on at the Happy Tappy Tavern tonight. In fact, my pal Ray Lekowitz will be heading over there to the Happy Tappy Tavern. And yes, they will have the Sabres-Canadians game on tonight. So if you're heading out, be sure to go to the Happy Tappy Tavern. Yeah, and enjoy. Yeah, have a tall Guinness. Mm-hmm. Have a tall Guinness and cross the G, as they say in Ireland. Anyhow, if you've been needing gutters for your home, perhaps they came down during the winter. They've just been, you know, they've had it, right? They've been there long enough. It's time for new gutters, and you've been putting it off and putting it off. Don't put it off any longer. I mean, spring is here. Summer's right around the corner. Of course, today it feels like summer. I mean, they work year-round, my friends at All Pro Gutters. Talk to my buddy,

Joshua Lord. You can call him at 560-7785, 560-7785. 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That's 560-7785. And when they answer, just tell them you were listening to Ronnie D in Drive Time Polkas yesterday on the way home on WXRL, and you'd like somebody to come out and talk to you about those high-quality seamless gutters that they have. While they're putting up those new gutters, you might as well have them put gutter protection on it to keep the leaves and debris out and keep you safe on the ground. And if your current gutters are fine, but you're still tired of climbing up there every couple months and cleaning out all the leaves and debris, they can install the gutter protection over your existing gutters. So whether you're looking for new gutters and gutter protection, or just gutter protection over your existing gutters, All Pro Gutters are the people to call. 560-7785, 560-7785. And just let them know that, you know, you were listening to Drive Time Polkas, and they'll take care of you. Trust me. Tony Blazonczyk's group called New Phase. Take us down to what I'm hoping is going to be traffic time.

Tony Blasonczyk's group called New Phase, and of course, something called Just Another Phase. Here with Ronnie D on a Monday, driving you home to the polka beat. 5:30 the time to check traffic, find out how that Monday commute is shaping up. It'll be interesting.

0: Interesting to see how things are going downtown, if there is any report, because I know, you know, they have the parties in the square, right? The Sabres parties out by the arena, so it should be interesting if there's a lot of traffic happening down there. Well, we'll find out in just a little bit here. The traffic report, of course, sponsored by my friends at St. Stanislaus Cemetery on Pine Ridge Road in Cheektowaga. That's where you can save 20% on all pre-need purchases of graves, mausoleum, crypts, and niche spaces for cremated remains. Talk to David or any of the ladies in the office at 892-9135. That's 892-9135. So let's find out how that Monday commute is shaping up.
1: Good afternoon, everyone. Pretty standard volume right now. The 90 in both directions between William and the 290. Be ready to tap the brakes through that stretch. The 190 north leaving downtown Buffalo between Church Street and the Peace Bridge. Delays there, and then also in Tonawanda between the 290 and the South Grand Island bridges, seeing a bit of a line form for folks getting from Tonawanda into Grand Island. Other than that, we are accident-free, just a little busy out there. It's nice outside. A lot of folks are out and about, so just take it easy and watch your speeds when you're driving this afternoon. With your NFTA Traffic and Transit Update, I'm Lance Mellon.

Well, that's an old Connecticut Twins tune done up by the Bob Zielinski Band. And, of course, Scrubby doing the vocals here on our Monday edition of Drive Time Polkas with Ronnie D. You know, when you're having automotive problems and you're looking for automotive parts, I know you have a lot of choices. 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

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And, of course, always let them know you were listening to Drive Time Polkas on WXRL. We're going to go to the Krieger Brothers now.

John Gura, Gurale, you'll see them on Wednesday at the Polish Falcons on Columbia and Warner in DePue. They're going to be part of the Buffalo Polka Boosters monthly meeting. That'll be coming up this Wednesday. John Gura, be sure to tell them, tell the Yashu that Ronnie D said hi. Well, Thursday, the day after, this coming Thursday, May the 21st, yes, join me for a winning night. Where? At Potato.

Thursday, May the 21st, a couple days from now, at Batavia Downs Gaming and Hotel, $10 admission. I hope you come on out and become part of it. We're going to have ourselves a nice crowd. We're going to have ourselves a great time, as we do every month. Whether you come alone, whether you come by yourself, come on down and let's have some fun with John Stevens and Double Shot this Thursday at Batavia Downs Gaming and Hotel. And again, good food, great drinks, and great music. That's what's going to be happening that evening. You can always call Batavia Downs to find out if they still have the Polka Buzz room special. I don't know if they sold out all the rooms or not, but you could give them a call and find out. I know you'll have a good time one way or another. 15 before 6 o'clock, 5:45, 15 before 6. You know, keeping up with polka music, of course, I am one of several polka shows here on WXRL. You have Mike and George, as they get you rocking every Saturday afternoon at 2 o'clock with Rockin' Polkas. And then, of course, my pal LJ, Larry Jones. I tell you, Larry is a great guy. When I first started here back in 1979, Larry was already here, and he showed me how to run the board and, you know, do all kinds of things. I owe a lot of my success to Larry. He's always been there. He's a great friend. And, of course, now he's hosting a polka show Sunday from noon to 2, Polka Jamboree, right here on WXRL. LJ, as he likes to refer to himself as. So I'll give him a call, tell him I said hi, shoot him an email, whatever. But good guy all the way around. I was listening to him yesterday, and I know he was taking calls and stuff from people all over, whether they were in Canada or Utica or wherever. He was taking calls, and it was pretty cool. So, yeah, that's old LJ. Noon to 2. Polka Jamboree, right here on WXRL. John Stevens, a Double Shot. Give you a little sample of what you're going to hear this Thursday night. That's at Batavia Downs Gaming and Hotel. Yeah, LJ was at our last taping. We were out at the Polish Falcons. That's our two tapings ago, I should say.

The King of Honky, Stash Golunka. I'm WXRL. I was just thinking, you know, of course, nobody expected the Sabres to even make the playoffs, let alone get through round one, and very possibly could get through round two. We'll find out later tonight because, loser goes home, winner continues. This is it. Today is the day. And they very well could go into the Eastern Conference Finals. But here and or there, even if they don't go any further than today, nobody expected this. So I think what we need to do is the Joziak gang, I need to talk to the CEO and president, Shane Joziak, and we need to figure out next year, should the Sabres get into the playoffs again and advance and continue to do well like they're doing now, we could have the, instead of, well, in football, we have it the pigskin prognostication. We could have it the puck prognostication. Okay, we can't call it the puck skin, but it would be the puck prognostication is what we could have. Just a thought, okay? I'm just having fun here. Anyhow, if you own a business and you've been in business for 50 years, you definitely are doing something right. In fact, that's a record that I'm always proud to talk about, regardless of the business. I give them credit because to be doing business and being in there for 50 years, yes, you are doing something right. And that's what my friends at P&G Woods Construction are all about. 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
1: 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It's Polka Session with yours truly for 60 minutes, following LJ with Polka Jamboree. We're going to have a party every Sunday right here. 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
2: 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We want you to feel like family on our WXRL Ramblin' Lou Tours. Book now, book early. We'll see you on the road again.
0: Well, we're going to continue on the road all the way up till 7 o'clock, and then it's over to the Old Country Church. But get you ready for the Sabres and Canadians. You remember this one. Tommy Calandra put it together. Yeah, we're going to win that cup. We're going back in time. You know what?

we're going to win that cup. Yes, I hope we do. Let's get through today, Game 7, and then we'll move on to the Eastern Conference Finals. And, hey, you never know, right? Never, never, never say never. It is 6 o'clock. You're with Ronnie D on a Monday. We've got one more hour to go, and then it's over to the Old Country Church. And, of course, you're listening to Drive Time Polkas on WXRL, Lancaster, Buffalo.

the Cavalier Polka, done up by Big Steve and the Bel Airs, off of their Don't Say Nothing to Nobody CD, the CD that was never released. And that's the Cavalier Polka. It's 6:05, 5 after 6, things zipping along here on a Monday. It's a warm, summery Monday. I can just imagine many people probably haven't maybe gotten the patio ready yet, so today maybe they just kind of threw something together real fast, maybe put a TV outside, and they're going to watch the Sabres game tonight out on the patio. That could be a thought. I know I won't have my patio ready yet, no, but I'm sure there's people going to be doing it, or they'll be in some air-conditioned pub, as they call them in Europe, right? Yeah, they don't call them bars, they're pubs. We're going to the pub, like Josie's Pub, that would be one. That's, it's in the DP Lancaster area. We'll leave it at that. You're on a need-to-know basis. Can't let you know all my secrets. But anyhow, it is hot. It's been warm. Today is, and tomorrow's supposed to be another hot one. 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Yeah, you're saying, I know, Ryan, you've been telling me to call PCS Plumbing and Heating a long time now to get my AC tuned up, and I haven't done it. 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Get that air conditioning system ready, because this is just the start of the heat and humidity. It's only May. 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Chances are it'll be Jenny or Ryan that'll answer the phone. But regardless of who answers, you tell them you were listening to Ronnie D yesterday on WXRL, Drive Time Polkas, and you'd like somebody to come over and tune up your AC system, making sure it's working properly. Call 221-4302, 221-4302. It's today, this afternoon, I had the chance to chat with Chris Trijankowski, one of the owners of PCS Plumbing and Heating. We had a nice conversation, and one thing he did want me to say is he wants to thank all of you for the support that you've given PCS Plumbing and Heating, because he did say he's very, very, very happy with, the Drive Time Polka listeners. So keep them in mind when you need when you have a problem, whether it's for your AC system or even in the fall or winter for your furnace, or if you're having a problem that you need a sump pump put in, or maybe even the water-powered backup sump pump, which I had put in. They do all that. They can install hot water tanks for you. If you had a drainage problem in your yard with all the rain we've had, they can help you out with that. If you need a water line repaired or installed, or you need a drain or sewer unclogged, they do it all, okay? I mean, if water or natural gas run through it, PCS Plumbing and Heating is there for you. 221-4302, 221-4302. You'll also see them on Polka Buzz and on WBBZ TV, so be sure to let them know. You not only hear them on the radio, but you see them there, okay? Eddie Foreman and his orchestra. You saw them on Polka Buzz. Something called the Fiddlin' Mountaineer.

The guy they call the clown, right? Walter Selleck. And, of course, something called Under the Stars here on WXRL. Well, when most people think Zorbas, they think Texas Hots. Why not? I mean, that is what they've been known for, gosh, probably over 50 years. I mean, that is their specialty, right? That Texas Hot with that nice Texas sauce on it. When you bite into it, usually comes out on your hands and gets down on your shirt. Messy, but good. Really good. But Zorbas has more than that. Check out their breakfast menu, including their Zorbas omelet, which is one of my favorites. I'll tell you, when I go to Zorbas, which I was there on Saturday or Sunday, one of them days. Anyhow, when I walk in, whether it's Tammy or Kim or Sarah, whoever the waitress is behind the counter, they start writing the slip up already. They know what I'm going to have. It's going to be a Zorbas omelet with dark, crispy rye toast and French fries instead of home fries and black coffee. They already know.

And it's awesome because I gotta have that Zorba's omelet. You know, I can get other omelets other places, but a Zorba's omelet, it's made special at Zorba's. What is it? It's a couple of Texas hots cut up with onions and cheese, topped off with that Texas sauce and those home fries, or you can have French fries if you like. And you're gonna love it. It's a meal in itself. Believe me, you won't be hungry. But they do have other breakfasts to choose from. Yes, you can have the basic bacon and eggs, and there's pancakes and many other items that you can choose from. I always say start your day the Zorba way. And they're on Transit Road between Columbia and Pleasant in Depew, actually at Transit and Lee Street. But this time of the year, too, a milkshake tastes really good, especially now with the warm weather here. And their milkshakes are made the old-fashioned way, with real ice cream and milk. You're going to love it. Oh, yeah. If you like the old-fashioned, you know, the old-fashioned blender, yeah, your choice of chocolate, vanilla, or strawberry, it's awesome. I took my cousin there when he was here. He came up from Florida as he joined us on the Ireland tour. So when I was taking him back to the airport, we stopped at Zorba's. And he didn't know they had milkshakes, even though he's from here originally. And I said, yep. So he said, I got to get one. I said, yep, they're made the old-fashioned way. Real ice cream. And the milk, so he had a vanilla shake, but they are good. Zorba's, it's a Western New York tradition. They're open every day for breakfast and lunch. They open up at 7 a.m. I'll be looking for you at Zorba's Texas Hots, Transit at Lee Street in Depew. Say hi to Tom, Sarah, and Tammy and the whole crew, and just tell them how much I appreciate them being part of Drive Time Polkas. How about some more polka gold? Call on Bujilik. Something called My Polish Sweetheart.

The only you obetic. Not the only you obetic. It's the Don't Cry obetic. Yeah, done up by the Golden Voice, Mary Lush, the Don't Cry obetic. We're talking 22 after 6, 6:22 on a Monday. A nice summer-like day and, of course, a nice summer-like evening. And I'm sure you're going to be sitting out on the patio maybe and watching the Sabres game. And, of course, or maybe you'll be in the AC in your good, cool house, wherever you may be, or down at the Happy Tappy. But it is. It's a great summer-like day. Boy, but I'll tell you, it is it's tough going when you go from temperatures in the 40s and 50s and 60s and kind of cloudy and rainy and damp all of a sudden to, bingo, beautiful summer-like day today and I guess tomorrow too, the same. Yesterday was a nice one as well. Yeah, it's coming our way, folks, so hang in there. Well, I got to tell you one thing. It was back in 1885 that the visiting nursing movement was born right here in Western New York. 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

The late Mike Novakuski on the vocals, and of course the Buffalo Touch with something called I Can't Reach That Far, because I'm up here on the stage. But bring up the group, Nick, anyhow. Accordion Bill, he'll bring it up for me. Oh, yeah, have a shot or two of that. We did that with when we have birthdays, right? We always bring Accordion Bill in with Rare Vintage and have a shot of Krupnik to celebrate people's birthdays. And March and May are the two, seem to be the two busiest months, at least for dedications on this show. Yeah, the 2 months that begin with M, March and May. I don't know why, but that's the way it is. Anyhow, I hope your day is going well, enjoying the nice summer-like weather, making sure your AC works not only in your home, but in your car. And, of course, getting ready for, the Old Country Church is coming up at 7 o'clock. In fact, I got my instructions from Mr. Custodian over at the Old Country Church, our friend Will, my good buddy Will. He said he's going to see me at church later. He's got the AC cranking, so it's nice and cool inside the church. And I'm going to have to usher. Yeah, you're going to have to usher this week, he says. He's going to save me a spot, though, in pew number one on the left-hand side. So I'll be on pew number one on the left-hand side, but I'm going to have to usher. So, get the envelopes ready. That's all I can say. We always have fun, don't we, at the Old Country Church. Every Monday, 7 o'clock till 8 o'clock, right here in WXRL. One of many great programs. Saturday mornings, Grand Old Country with my friend Lynn Carroll. And, of course, I've filled in now and then, and LJ has filled in, too. But Lynn Carroll does a great job with Grand Old Country. Saturday mornings from 9 to 1 here in WXRL. Can't forget about Tuesday, tomorrow. Yes, tomorrow night at 9 o'clock, it's Into the Blue, some of the best in bluegrass music. So these are just some of the great shows you'll find on your locally owned

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That's WXRL. So we do have you covered. As I say, we're going up till 7. We've got about 25 more minutes left, so

stole the cup. It was no goal, just ask Ruff. Now our boys are here to fight, this time no wide right.

The Judy Polka, done up by the Crew Brothers on WXRL. Monday edition of Drive Time Polkas on a beauty of a day. Yes, it is. And I want to remind you of another beautiful day that's coming up this week. That happens to be this Thursday, May the 21st. Why is it such a beautiful day? Because you can join me for a winning night at the WBBZ-TV Polka Buzz taping. It's this Thursday, May 21st, at Batavia Downs Gaming and Hotel. Doors will open at 6. I will get the show started at 7. I'll be doing 4 half-hour shows, $10 admission, and we are going to feature for the first time on Polka Buzz, John Stevens, and Double Shot. We are definitely looking forward to that. It's going to be a fun, fun night. Come on out to Batavia Downs, whether you come alone or with a group, and I'll be looking for you this Thursday, May the 21st, at the Polka Buzz taping at Batavia Downs Gaming and Hotel with John Stevens and Double Shot. It's going to be a fun, fun time. Speaking of John Stevens and Double Shot, let's give a listen to something. I guess it's called Polka Till You Drop, right? You'll be polkaing till you drop on Thursday. And you might take a break and have a shot of Krupnik and a cold Piva in between.

Simon Says, the music of Jan Simon and the Musical Bears right here on WXRL. Starting to wind things down, getting ready to head on over to the Old Country Church, because I know I got an usher according to Will. Will handles all the duties over at the church, and he's got the AC on, so it's going to be nice and cool. Just can't wait to get over there. I'll be there probably in about, well, we've got about how much time? We got about 14 minutes left here, so figuring about 19, 20 minutes from now I'll be over there. Give me a few minutes to get across the street, okay? Gonna slow it down right now. Call on Toledo Polka Motion. The last waltz of the evening. You know, it probably will be.

Let's go, Buffalo. Yeah, say that's going to put the wraps on it for Ronnie D. Hopefully you enjoyed it as much as I did putting it together for you. God willing, I'll be back here tomorrow at 5 o'clock. We'll get things started and, of course, have traffic at 5:30 and have ourselves a couple of hours of some great polka music. So have yourself a good Monday night. I'm heading over to the Old Country Church for a while. And then, of course, it's Buffalo Sabres time. So let's go Sabres. And let's go over to the Old Country Church together. Have yourself a good Monday night. Take care, my friends. I'll close it out with Ray J. A little polka medley to get us home.

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Again, it's time to take a walk down that long, winding trail through the lane to the old country church. 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

Well, thank you, and a very pleasant good evening, friends. Welcome to the Old Country Church here on WXRL from now until 8 o'clock this evening. We've got a lot of great country gospel. I know you're going to enjoy, so kind of sit back, relax a little bit as we start things going here with the Old Country Church for a Monday evening.

what did I ever do that was worth?

cheeks. The blackness in a stormy sky, the brown in falling leaves, and the multicolored rainbow stretched across the sky, and the purple haze at sunset

Well, friends, bring to a close our Ramblin' Lou broadcast here in the Old Country Church radio show here for a Monday evening. Many thanks for being with us here. And be sure and join us again next Monday at 7:05 for more great gospel music here on the Old Country Church.